0: Radio TK.
1: Oh, you're back.
2: You mind if I sit?
1: What was your name again?
2: Michael.
1: I feel like we need to see more of you.
2: More of me?
1: Yes.
2: Like here right now?
1: No, later on.
3: Saturday.
1: Yes, Saturday. Yeah,
3: like one. Multiples of you.
4: Yeah,
1: good-looking friends.
4: Yes.
1: Right?
4: Hot option.
2: This sounds like an evil plan.
1: I promise you, we're up to no good.
4: Okay. You're gonna have a lot of fun.
2: You're gonna be there?
4: I'll be there.
2: I'm there.
1: Saturday at 1. We'll see you there.
4: See you there.
1: Bye, Michael.
3: Bye, Michael.
1: Call your friends.
4: Bye, Michael.

0: Chance, what's good? Bless up.
1: Of course.
0: Please do me a favor. Do me the biggest favor. Matter of fact, do yourself the biggest favor. Let Justin Bieber know, let Wayne know, and let Quavo know. My house. We're gonna celebrate life, success, and our blessings.